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0: To the flow now, ooh.
1: Tell me.

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Cast a spell like I'm a witch. They chained it up until it fits. Cause I'm a man eater. That they say a woman just can't be that way. We're just supposed to sit and stay.

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